0: Lusaka's number one hit station.
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1: Well, you know this one goes. It's Robin Thicke, alongside Mr. Lover.

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Like, look, I've been doing alright. 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

0: look, I've been doing alright. 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Can I make things right? Can I make things right? I can't go wrong, can I make things right? 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Can I make things right? Can I make things right? 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Can I make things right? Can I make things right? 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I can't go wrong, can I make things right? Can I make things right? Can I make things right? Can I make things right? I can't go wrong, can I make things right?
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curious cause she's very attractive. 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I put the man in manipulation when I pay your rent, and that is an obligation to our attachment. Then I sprinkle in a little

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Yeah. Ice.

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Put you down on some real without even trying. 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You know, I'm going on, you know what I mean? Hey, who this for?

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Yeah, that way, I need that moolah by Tuesday. 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I just now got started, got views on popping. 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
1: 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Put your hands up in the air. Put your hands up in the air. Put your hands up in the air. Put your hands up in the air. Put your hands up in the air. Put your hands up in the air. Put your hands up in the air. Put your hands up in the air. Put your hands up in the air. Put your hands up in the air. Air, air, air, air, air, air, air, air, air, air, air, air, air, air, air, air, air, air, air, air, air, air, air, air, air, air, air, air, air, air, air, air, air, air, air, air, air, air, air, air, 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air, air, air, air, air, air, air, air, air, air, air, air, air, air, air, air, air, air, air, air, air, air, air, air, air, air, air, air, air, air, air, air, air, air, air, air, air, air, air, air, air, air, air, air, air, air, air, air, air, air, air, air, air, air, air, air, air, air,

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And I'm all go, we can do it to tomorrow. I beat it up like Harpo. 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I won't stop till you finish, but you ain't felt love till a gangster get up in it. 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

0: 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Shorty, I don't
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